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0: thought it was a joke when it happened. I told you this yesterday when I came in and we were talking about it. I said I didn't like the way they allowed that goal. And I knew you said it was fine. I've gone back and watched it 5 times now, Pat. One, I don't think it was that much of a foul. Two, I don't know how you go back and return it. Could you imagine, Pat, if you're watching the NFL this year, you're a Giants fan, and you watch Jackson Dart break a 70-yard touchdown run, and you're like, all right, cool, we're going to win. Oh, no, it's getting called back because we're going to go to video review, and now they're going to call a hold that was on the right side of the line that everybody on the field missed. 70-yard touchdown run. And you're like, all right, cool. We're about to win. Oh, no, it's getting called back because we're going to go to video review, and now they're going to call a holding that was on the right side of the line that everybody on the field missed.
1: Okay. Let me, a couple of things to negate all of your points. One, this isn't NFL. This is soccer. I know that we all want rules to be the same across all sports. They're not. It's not apples to apples. I think if you want apples to apples, I could probably give you the closest thing to that. And the NBA, where you can challenge fouls. And let's say Jalen Brunson of the Knicks goes up for a layup and Wemby blocks it, but actually smacks him in the wrist, but blocks the shot. They don't call it a foul. And off that block shot, the ball hits off the backboard. The Spurs grab it, go down immediately, and hit a three-pointer. Can the Knicks call timeout and challenge that was a foul and it should be 2 free throws? Yes, they can. And yes, if that's the right call, it gets overturned. You take the 3-pointer off the board for the Spurs. Jalen Brunson gets 2 free throws. It immediately led to counterattack that Egypt scored. I don't care if it, and by the way, I watched it while you were going on there. It was 12 seconds. So it was even less than I thought. It was 57 minutes and 38 seconds. 57-38 when they dispossess Argentina. 57-50 when they score. Also, go back and watch it again. And I don't know if you're not watching the right video. I know Awful Announcing posted a pretty good video of the slow-mo where he steps directly on the Argentina player's foot. And at the same time, he has a handful of his jersey. There's 2 fouls in 1. It's a pretty clear foul. And off of that foul that wasn't called, Egypt immediately get the ball, and within 12 seconds, they score. And it was only 12 seconds because, yes, they had to go the length of the field, but it was off of that missed foul that immediately started the attacking phase of play. And so let me just read you real quick the rules from FIFA themselves. A VAR. There is no time limit. There is no specific time limit on how many seconds VAR can go back. The scope of play, though, is strictly limited to one single unbroken attacking movement. And so they can look back as far as the start of the immediate attacking phase of play. That's what they call it. And that was exactly what happened. Egypt committed a foul that they didn't get called for, and they immediately start an attacking phase. And it leads directly to a goal, a penalty, or a red card. And in this particular play, it leads directly to a goal. That foul that should have been called directly led to a counterattack that within 12 seconds produces a goal. This isn't a conspiracy theory. This has nothing to do with it being rigged for Messi or Argentina. This was just what the system was created, video assistant referee, to get the calls right. This is what it was created for. They did their job. This is the instance of VAR acting as it should. Otherwise, you would have gotten an unfair goal for Egypt. And Argentina would have been crying and what? People would have just been said, oh, shut up because you won the World Cup 4 years ago. You don't need that. This is Egypt's moment. But because it's Messi and because it's Argentina, people immediately look for a reason to cry controversy, to cry conspiracy theory, to cry that it's rigged or corruption. And like I said, I feel like there's been times where FIFA has been corrupt, and them awarding Qatar a World Cup 4 years ago was probably the best instance of that. On the field, in a game, off the top of my head, I don't have an answer for you. I don't have an example, but this was not that yesterday. And now Egypt is only just, the federation is digging themselves a deeper hole.
0: That's a terrible rule for one. So there's no time limit on how far VAR can go back, but it's they can go back to the time that they

0: change of possession and they went on the attack. They go on the attack. They take a shot on goal. Goalie saves it, stays in play. They still attack some more. Goalie saves another. So you can go back 3 freaking minutes and take a goal off the board for a foul that wasn't called on the field?
1: Not necessarily.
0: And the fact that you compared it to the NBA, now we have 2 soft-ass sports that we're talking about. And if you like this rule and you're okay with this rule, you're just as soft as that.
1: Now, let me, so to what you said, no, they can't go back 3 minutes necessarily, because the rules also said that FIFA does not go back to review prior, separate passages of play, or initial turnovers if the defending team had a chance to reset. Now, what kind of discretion that is, if the defense has the opportunity to reset or if the previous attacking phase ends, that could be some gray area. But I think if you go back and watch this, it clearly leads directly to a goal within 12 seconds that Egypt gets the ball from on a play that they fouled. And also, once play restarts after a stoppage, a throw-in, or a corner kick, VAR generally cannot go back to check incidents that happened before that restart unless it involves serious violent conduct. So no, you can't just go, oh, wow, we want to go back 5 minutes ago and look at this. No, you can't do that. Again, this was 12 seconds Egypt, that elapsed.
0: Egypt goes the length of the field, and that's
1: a clear tackle. Then you're just basically allowing, you know, you're giving up a goal thinking that you are going to get a challenge right that you might not.
0: Sure, but it's a terrible rule, Pat. And the fact that you're okay with it kind of surprises me.
1: Surprises you?
0: Yeah.
1: You know me. You know that you should know that over the course of this iteration of BetMGM Tonight, which we've been doing for more than half a year now, 7 months, that I am a proponent of getting the calls right. That's why I want automated strike zones. That's why I would rather have robot umpires or like take as much power away from umpires as possible, because I want the calls to get right. I don't care about.
0: So then you want reviews. You want reviews on holding calls in the NFL? Because that's getting the call right.
1: That's a fair See, point.
0: Now we're changing the game, though, right?
1: Because it's a fair point, but there are various penalties in the NFL that are very much in the gray area and are very much discretionary. Not necessarily discretionary, but I mean, there are certain players that say there's holding on every play in the NFL. But no, to make the point clear, I think when it comes to the NFL, no, I probably would rather not have penalties be able to be reviewed. Touchdowns, plays that get reviewed every single Sunday in the NFL, yes, I still want those to be able to be reviewed. Not calls like holding and pass interference, because they are often so, I'm going to say discretionary, but again, there is so much gray area with calls like that.
0: I mean, I agree with you that we shouldn't be reviewing those calls in the NFL, but I don't think you should be reviewing that call in soccer either. To take a goal off of the board at that stage, I mean, is just, it's asinine to me. And it's a black eye on this World Cup.
1: I think if it happened the other way around, if Argentina scored a goal that they committed a foul during, and by the way, Egypt was claiming that they did on the third goal.
0: Mm-hmm.
1: And I think that was not a foul. You know, Egypt goes to cross in a ball, and an Egypt player runs next to Argentina player, kind of lightly grabs his wrist, and the guy completely like flops and falls down, and they weren't even the ball wasn't even going towards him, and then Argentina starts their attack, and that's what they end up getting the third goal off of. So
0: sounds like you're a lot like FIFA, like you just wanted Argentina and Messi to move on.
1: I don't though, like I'm being honest, I was all cool with the upset. I was rooting for Egypt to win once they went up 2-0. But And so that should tell you that I'm not biased. I could care. I don't want Messi and Argentina to win. I want my prediction to be right. I want Spain to win. And I know they're on a different side of the bracket, but there's no part of me that is rooting for Messi to have this storybook ending. I could care less. He already won a World Cup. He's won everything you could possibly win in his career, both club and internationally. And so I'm not coming at this from a biased point of view. I think the referees got it right.
0: I think it's a stupid rule. I think it needs to change. And I don't know. I just don't get it. It's a dumb rule. I think VAR reviewing, being able to review a penalty is insane to me. Insane to me.
1: Well, penalty, yes, but this was a foul that led to a goal. You know, they review penalties. That's a very common review. That and offsides are the two most common. Which, by the way, I think the one thing I also will say that I agree with, don't get me wrong, I'll be the first one to rip referees when they're wrong, is that they have had very little reviews for actual penalties themselves in the box.
0: No.
1: Where flopping is seemingly a big part of the sport and guys trying to sell calls. And I feel like they've done a good job of letting the physicality of the game take over. But I mean, I don't know. It was pretty cut and dry for me, man. Like Egypt committed a foul. You show the replay. You see the replay. The guy steps on the Argentina player's foot and has a hand of his jersey. He goes down and immediately Egypt start a counterattack and score within 12 seconds. It's pretty cut and dry for me. Like the goal should have came off the board, but
0: if it happens in the box, you know, not on the other side of the field, that's insane.
1: It's a fair point. And look, a lot of people want to weigh in on this. So we will take a short break and we'll come back. We'll get to your phone calls. Do you agree with me or do you agree with Combs? You think Egypt should have been allowed to keep that second goal? And do you think it affected? Do you think they got screwed by FIFA? Do you think Egypt got screwed by FIFA? And do you think they wanted Argentina to win and were going to do so no matter how they had to do it? Or do you agree with me? Think that it was the right call? People just need to stop crying. Get to your calls and your texts when we come back. 310-840-4910. We've also got some other good hot or cold stuff on the docket that we have to try to squeeze in here in the next 35 minutes. So get aboard. Don't go anywhere. We're coming right back. This is BetMGM Tonight right here on Westwood One Sports.
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4: 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And in baseball, future Hall of Famer Justin Verlander announced yesterday that he will retire at the end of the season. The 43-year-old, who will make his 10th All-Star Game appearance next week after being named a legend pick by Major League Baseball Commissioner Rob Manfred yesterday, has three Cy Young Awards, two World Series championships, and a league MVP. I'm Andy West with your iHeartRadio Sports Report.
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13: France is headed for their third straight World Cup semifinal.
14: Dina crosses it in, knocked away by Mosraoui. He heads it back in. Doué able to find him.

0: There you go. They did take that out.
1: They took the remember? Or maybe that was later. You know.
0: No, that was it.
1: Yeah.
0: You remember NBC with all the NBC was all the black show.
1: Yeah, they were like they did it again. They had Cosby, Fresh Prince.
0: No, they had NBC at one point.
1: Yeah. They didn't have a Living Single, did they, for a minute, did they?
0: No, that's Fox.
1: Okay.
0: Fox used to, when Fox first started, they had all black shows.
1: Well, they had Married with Children. That's an honorary black show.
0: Oh, is it? Okay.
1: Somebody put out something that said, name the shows that weren't black, but black people adopted. King of Queens was on the list. And Married with Children was one. It was a couple others. Pretty funny. All right. So TV themes on Thursday. We got a lot left in the show as usual. Right now, it is time to get to Shekel City.
2: Welcome to Shekel City, the home base for Rob Parker's daily picks against the spread.
1: 1-2. That's my guess.
0: All right. 2-1. How about that? And there I'm now 181 and 151. 30 games over 500.
1: Told you should have been putting money on it. You've been up.
0: 30 games over 500. Yes, indeed. Best bet tonight. I got the Phillies minus 1.5 run. Taking on the Reds in Cincinnati. Right now, no score. This, of course, was posted earlier on social media. I got the Cardinals plus 1.5. They're hosting the Brewers in St. Louis, the baseball capital of the United States.
1: Uh-huh.
0: And I'm taking the Rangers minus 1.5. They host the Angels tonight in Arlington. So, again, Rangers minus 1.5. Cardinals plus 1.5 and the Phillies minus 1.5. And remember, Kelvin.
1: What's that?
0: I'm not telling you who to bet on. I'm telling you who I bet on.
1: Elijah had you looking a little strapping in your little cartoon on that.
0: Very nice, Elijah. Yeah. He knows the deal.
1: Yeah. You know. By the way, you said I know you recently, last week or two, went to an Angel game. Was anybody there other than you?
0: I sold out.
1: Really?
0: It was July 4th.
1: Oh,
0: fireworks.
1: Okay. Well,
0: it was yeah. It was,
1: mind,
0: it was okay. Sold out.
1: I'm like, man.
0: When I pulled up and the sign out front, event sold out for parking. Like, man, I was like,
1: oh shoot.
0: And I was like, that's impressive because it's a holiday. People, we know, want and 4th of July fell on a Saturday. Mm-hmm. So for a lot of people, you know, barbecues during the day. That's what I did. Had a barbecue with some people and then had the
1: people at the ballpark though, because I saw a lot of people I know who went to the Dodger game too. I'm like, oh, everybody was out there fire because you get the fireworks, you get a game.
0: It's a nice night, a family night.
1: We've done that before.
0: Very much so. Baseball, the attendance is great. Like, it really.
1: That was only not baseball as a whole, but just the Angels because they just
0: can't
1: get it together.
0: It's so bad.
1: It's just why can't they get it together, Rob?
0: I don't know.
3: Oh God,
1: my goodness.
0: Oh God, it's right. They're just brutal.
1: All right. Well, that was nice. Get you your tie break play of the day.
4: 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Mario heads it back in. Due able to find Mbappe. Through traffic, Kylian Mbappe! 20 career World Cup goals! Gives France the lead in the quarterfinal.
1: So I guess he's pretty good, Alex. There, Mbappe on the goal.
3: Pretty.
1: Yeah, I guess he's pretty good. Of course, France gets the win, and we'll get into that in just a second here. That was your Tire Rack play of the day, brought to you by Fox. 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And speaking of Mbappe, speaking of the World Cup, quickly we'll get an update from Lexi.
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6: Oh, Robert of Parker and Kelvin from the Street of Washington.
1: What we got?
6: I am full chubbing with excitement at this massive announcement.
0: You're chubbing.
6: I am. France has announced its stamp into heading into what will be the semifinals. This has stamped their place. Dictator Mbappe shows us why he runs the game. This now tells us it's France's league and everyone else plays. It's up to France if they want to win. Now, I know for a while we thought we would rename FIFA, which means fix it for Argentina, but it doesn't matter.
0: Wow.
6: It doesn't matter. France is here. Mbappe's leading the way. Tune in tomorrow for Spain and Belgium. Back to you.
1: All right, that's my new thing. Anytime he does something, which he does a whole lot of. Is he going to break? He's breaking Messi's record, right?
6: He's breaking it this time.
1: Yeah. All right, there you have it.
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4: 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Mario heads it back in. Doué able to find him.